0: Cruise Evenings with Beckler and Shauna.
1: The Supreme Court in the state of Missouri appointed a judge, and her name is Lots and Lots of Fun.
2: Mike Parson announced Ginger Gooch as his choice to fill an open seat on the Missouri Supreme Court.
3: 47-year-old Ginger Gooch will replace Judge Patricia Breckenridge.
4: Governor Mike Parson appointed a new female judge, Ginger Gooch, to fill the vacancy.
3: Parson this afternoon noted that Judge Gooch's judicial career began as a clerk.
5: When it comes to Judge Gooch, she checks all of these boxes and more.
6: Oh, no.
1: Ginger Gooch.
6: Ginger Gooch.
1: Supreme Court judge.
6: Checks all the boxes.
1: Ginger Gooch. Oh. Judge. The Right Honorable.
6: Judge Gooch.
1: Is it the Honorable or just the Honorable the Judge Gooch. Gooch?
6: Oh, my. Wow. That is.
1: That's a fun name, isn't it?
6: Oh, my. Isn't it, though? And the fact that all of those reporters could say that with straight face.
1: Oh, I'd be cracking up. I'd be like, someone else needs to do this story because I will not get through it.
6: Ginger Gooch.
1: Ginger Gooch.
6: Gooch.
1: They all kind of like, the one guy really kind of phoned it in. Like he buried it so he wouldn't laugh.
2: Gooch.
1: That guy punched it. Ginger Gooch.
3: 7-year-old Ginger Gooch.
1: Ginger Gooch. It was this guy here.
4: Parson appointed a new female judge, Ginger Gooch, to fill the vacancy.
1: He said,
3: check your panties.
1: I don't really get what that has to do with Ginger Gooch, but it's still fun.
6: Nothing to do with it.
1: Still fun. Ginger Gooch.
6: Ginger.
1: Man, respect to Ginger Gooch, though. Like, to get all the way to the Supreme Court in your state with the name Ginger Gooch, like, you think that would hold you back in places.
6: You know what, though? Those are the people who are the strongest.
1: Yeah.
6: Because you've gone through life with Gooch as your last name.
1: Doesn't faze her at all,
6: Gooch.
1: Does it?
6: No. Nope.
1: My name's Ginger Gooch. You can't hurt my feelings. 47-year-old Ginger Gooch.
3: Check your panties.
1: Again, I don't know.
0: Cruise.

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Now you do what they told ya. Now you do what they told ya. Now you do what they told ya.

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1: This video came down my feed recently on the topic of balding.
2: Oh.
1: Because they're really good at sending you videos that you want to... This is called For You, right? On TikTok, it's the For You page.
2: Right.
1: Like, hey, you're balding.
2: Yeah.
1: Here's a video about bald guys. No. But in the comments, I didn't know this. I guess it's fairly common knowledge. Which country is famous for performing hair transplants? Did you know this, Shauna? Do you know which country around the world is like the hair transplant capital?
2: It's like Italy or something?
1: No.
2: No, where?
1: It's Turkey.
2: Oh.
1: And I didn't know this, but everyone in the comments on this video were talking about hair transplants in Turkey.
2: I had no idea.
1: Yeah.
2: No, interesting.
1: I mean, I know a few people who have traveled for other cosmetic procedures, right? Mm-hmm. Girl I know got her boobs done in Costa Rica.
2: Oh, yeah.
1: Which I think it was like... Still way cheaper than doing it here, even with like the 2 week stay in Costa Rica to recover. Which would be a nice place to recover, wouldn't
2: totally.
1: It?
2: Totally.
1: Lay on a beach.
2: Maybe I should consider getting some Costa Rican jugs. go and get my new boobs from Costa Rica.
1: Oh, nice new jugs, Shauna. Oh, thank you. They're Costa Rican. The rest of me is Canadian.
2: But Costa Rica is famous for coffee and boobs, so obviously. go get your boobs and your coffee. Great. Yeah.
1: Anyway, I know there are lots of Americans in the South, too, who will drive across the border into Mexico for their dental work.
2: Oh, okay.
1: Because so many Mexican dentists are American trained.
2: Interesting.
1: Went to American universities, dental schools, and then it's just like way cheaper to get their work done there.
2: Interesting.
1: I know like McKenna considered for her boobs to go to Mexico, but she figured that like if something were to go wrong on the off chance there were to be a complication or something, she would want to be in the Canadian healthcare system.
2: Right.
1: But I remember it was like we looked into it, it was way cheaper than having it done here, even like with the travel and stay in Mexico.
2: So
1: there's an option for you too.
2: Consider some Mexican jugs.
1: Now, are we talking like jugs, like with two G's and two Z's? Like how big are you talking?
2: I'd probably go moderate. Like I wouldn't want them to
1: just jugs.
2: Yeah, just jugs. Because right. I don't want it to hurt my back, right? Mm. Like I don't want to, yeah. No.
1: You can start training your core now.
2: I could.
1: I do
2: have a pretty strong core, actually, so maybe they'd be okay. I just, I've heard some things about, like, trying to strap those in, even on, like, on a boat and stuff. My friends with giant jugs. My friends with the jugs. Those ones. Yeah, those are hard on you.
1: The aftermarket ones don't move as much.
2: Oh.
1: They kind of support themselves. You don't have to wear a bra, I don't think.
2: That's fair. It would still be a lot of weight on your front, though. You'd have to kind of counterbalance it with your... Maybe I'd need to get a good old implant on my ass as well.
1: Just
2: balance it out.
1: I think they call it a cantilever.
2: Yeah.
1: A counterweight, excuse me.
2: That's it.
1: Counterweight.
2: Yeah.
1: In my head, there are boobs, and then there are jugs.
2: Right.
1: And then there are, you said jugs, with two G's and two Z's.
2: Okay.
1: So those are the three different categories that I put them in.
2: Yeah, like the Z-size jugs as well.
1: Mm-hmm. I have another friend who went to Mexico to get a nose job, a rhinoplasty. And when he came back, like, I guess it takes a while for it to heal and everything, but at first he didn't look that different. And he had all these photos of him, like, all bruised up and stuff, like, bandaged, laying in the hospital, recovering. And I was like, are you sure they didn't just punch you in the face a bunch down there, man?
2: I was talking about this, yeah. We were like, are you sure he weren't just had? Yeah, they just came and they needed your face to punch up and...
1: They put you to sleep.
2: That was it.
1: Doctor's like, anybody want to punch a gringo?
2: Yeah.
1: We got one out here. He's going to be out for the next hour.
2: Oh, it's coming, man.
1: Giving him a shot.
2: Yeah, I'd be concerned about if I was going to get my Costa Rican jugs. Would they just do that? They'd be like, all right, we're going to play with these fake jugs for a while she's under. And then everybody who wants to play with them, we got some real jugs. Look at the size of these ones. Everyone come touch them.
1: Which country is it that's famous for the Brazilian butt lifts? It's not Brazil. I'm almost certain it's not Brazil, but there is a country where people travel to get new butts.
2: Yeah, I forget. We talked about that too, and I don't remember which country that was.
1: We were laughing so hard because of the plane ride home, right? Because you can't sit down for a bit.
2: So, and this one place is known for it, so everybody coming back on the plane can't sit on their ass. Instead, they're all facing the seat. Hello, looking at the people behind them. Yeah, sorry, I got one of them implants. I can't sit on it.
1: New foofer.
2: I'm just going to stare right at your face while I strap in this way. Is that okay?
1: This is an 8-hour flight. Oh.
2: Yeah,
1: it's going to be a long
2: one
1: for all of us.
2: What you watching? Can I watch as well?
1: Oh, Mrs. Doubtfire. I love that.
2: That's a good one.
0: Cruise.

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1: With the baseball season done, hockey season is just about here. Your Fort McMurray Oil Barons are back on the ice for some expedition games in early preseason action in early September. 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Coming up on September the 20th, it is the Interpipeline Fort McMurray Marathon. 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
0: Cruise weather.
14: Tonight, partly cloudy, a low of 8. Tuesday, sunshine, high 26 with a low of 12. Wednesday, sunny, high 26 degrees. Thursday, mix of sun and cloud, high 23. Friday, sunshine, high 22. And Saturday, mix of sun and cloud, high 17.
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1: I dislike the word humanitarian. I just want to throw it out there. This kept me up at night last night, Beckler. First of all, it's kind of funny in terms of what it actually means. Like, humanitarian, you're a fan of people. That's really what humanitarian means. You know what I mean?
2: Yeah, I mean, aren't we all?
1: Yeah.
2: I mean, I am people.
1: That's it.
2: Maybe it excludes people who are like, I don't like people, I like dogs.
1: Which I was going to say, there are a few are excluded, of those people. Yes, 100%. I like to be at home with my own thoughts. I don't want to see other
2: people. I don't
1: like people. I hate people.
2: But you are people.
1: I like myself, my dog, and Netflix. But I heard, I actually...
2: Great personality, eh?
1: It's good. I heard a humanitarian, though, yesterday say, it was like, yeah, well, we're here because we're a fan of people. And I just looked at her and I'm like, so am I. I don't, great, thank you for that. But like,
2: is that the actual definition of humanitarian?
1: No, I mean, technically, it's somebody who, of course, goes above and beyond and helps with people who are underprivileged, people who are in need, whatever. But I mean, again,
2: different than a philanthropist, which is a fun word too.
1: That's a weird word too. I don't like that one.
2: Which is different than a philanderer.
1: The other issue I have with humanitarian is I feel like it should mean something different, because we have vegetarians who like vegetables, right? We have pescatarians who eat fish. If you're a humanitarian, you should like humans, okay? You should be, that should be the word for cannibal, not cannibal. Why does cannibal mean you like to eat humans? It should be humanitarian.
2: I think I agree with you.
1: Okay,
2: I think you've made a strong argument here, especially as an etymologist. Your opinion holds a bit of weight on this topic, so.
1: I would like to start a motion to change the definition of humanitarian, please. Okay.
2: Well, as a humanitarian, you sick freak.
1: Oh my God,
2: it's a natural.
1: How's it taste?
2: Just curious. Like chicken, apparently. Oh,

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1: Mission Control, we're locked in and ready to go. 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
2: Everybody get your hands up. Check it out. Oh, oh, yeah, yeah. Oh, well, anyway, that's the first time that's ever happened to me. I swear.
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1: I got sent this video, Beckler, and it's from Jeopardy, and the round is labeled 90s rap songs.
2: Okay.
1: So I have the questions here for you, and I thought for fun I'd just pose them to you and see if you can get them.
2: Now, I am not the biggest rap fan in the world.
1: Nope.
2: But a lot of that 90s rap was pretty ubiquitous.
1: Like, I was going to say, I think these are pretty easy.
2: Ever-present.
1: And then when you think about the people on Jeopardy, all right, and when you hear their response, like, everything about this is hilarious to me. They're not people who you would normally listen to rap, you wouldn't guess.
2: Okay, I would think that I probably know more about 90s rap than the average Jeopardy contestant.
1: Right?
2: So,
1: and they did pretty well.
2: Okay,
1: well, okay.
2: Let's have it.
1: Here we go.
3: 90s rap song. And the lights are blinking, I'm thinking it's all over when I go out drinking, insane in this.
2: What is the membrane?
1: Mm-hmm.
4: What is the membrane?
3: Right.
1: Just every response. I'm like, okay, next one.
3: Completes the title of a notorious B.I.G. hit, Mo Money.
2: What is Mo Problems?
3: Ken?
5: What is Mo Problems?
3: Right.
1: So Ken,
2: I'm damn near as square as these guys.
1: Ken and Tom. Like,
3: Shock G taught us the moves of this digital underground dance.
2: I don't know if I know this one.
1: This is the one that I didn't know either.
2: No.
1: Yeah. Okay. Well,
5: Ken, what's the Humpty Dance?
3: Yes.
2: The Humpty Dance.
1: Yes. Ken knew that one. He was very excited to say it. What is the Humpty Dance? Ken learned the Humpty Dance.
2: Ken,
1: I never would have guessed
2: dance.
1: That one. He sure can. Okay.
2: This okay. One?
3: Go Hammer. MC Hammer is in the tune with this four-word title.
1: It's a weird way of wording that.
2: That is a weird. I can't decipher
1: no,
2: the question.
1: I know. I couldn't either. Then you hear the answer. Like, okay, but.
5: Ken? What if you can't touch this?
3: That's it.
1: What if you can't touch this? Ken is so excited to answer these questions, by the way.
2: I should have guessed that. I mean, I think it was Hammer's only hit. Right?
1: I know. That's so. It, to be fair. Okay, last one.
3: From the Beastie Boys. I can't stand it. I know you planned it. Listen, all y'all, it's a this.
2: What is a sabotage?
1: No one got that one.
2: No one got that one.
1: Nope.
3: It's a sabotage.
1: Hearing him saying though, it's okay, just this
2: with
1: is how
3: from the Beastie Boys. I can't stand it. I know you planned it. Listen, all y'all, it's a this.
2: He lays it down there, doesn't he?
1: He's really getting into this. I was like, we need more questions because I think by the end he'd be full out rapping, you know?
2: Three for five on the category.
1: It's pretty good.
2: Not great.
0: Cruise.

0: Cruise Evenings with Beckler and Shauna.
1: Do you remember the brand Chip and Pepper, Beckler?
2: I know the name, but
1: I know the name.
2: I didn't have any of that, or
1: no. I vaguely remember it. I think my sister might have had the last bit of it or something. But it was the brand was two bulldogs with sunglasses on, and it was always this like rainbow stuff around it. So I didn't really remember much of this, but this clip came across my feed recently, and it was the two guys being interviewed who started Chip and Pepper.
2: Okay,
1: and I didn't know this, but they're from Winnipeg.
2: Oh, really? No, I didn't know that was a Winnipeg brand either.
1: It was two, I think, identical twins who kicked off this company. And so I was listening to this interview, and, well, when you hear the two, they sound like the biggest surf bros in the world. And I was like, I'm sorry, these two are from Winnipeg?
2: They look like it, too. Long blonde hair, very tan.
1: They look like they're surf bros from California, 100%. The way they speak is that way as well. When you hear that, you're like, that's not a Winnipeg accent. Like, where'd you get that accent from? Just listen to this.
3: We started just making cool stuff this time.
4: Yeah, how did you get so cool, though?
3: We were bold. We just concentrated on one thing with the shirts and like, grew. And then now we've proceeded in the shorts.
5: From shirts to shorts. And we started
3: to shoes.
5: Going
3: everything
5: down
3: starts
5: the
3: with an S.
1: Like,
2: that's great. First of all, that's wild.
1: There's a lot going
2: even
1: on there.
2: I understand them. Like,
1: they are,
2: they're fired up. They're talking over each other.
1: They are ADHD, like 100%, like the start to it for sure. But then they have this like weird surf accent that you can hear in it as well. And I was just like, that's not a Winnipeg accent.
2: That is not what people from Winnipeg sound like.
1: Where
2: no.
1: are you from? It's very strange. Yeah.
2: People from Winnipeg sound pretty Canadian.
1: They do. They do not sound like that.
2: A lot of Terries in Winnipeg.
1: I guess that's the vibe of the clothing though. So they really just embodied it as the two twins from Winnipeg. And again, as you said, they look like it too, but my God.
2: Imagine going to Winnipeg and everybody's got like a California guy accent.
1: Oh my God, that would be so funny.
3: Live large.
4: But you sound like a couple of Ninja Turtles.
1: Also, that hilarious, the interviewer, you sound like a couple of Ninja Turtles.
2: You sound like the Ninja Turtles.
1: They do.
2: Oh, no way, dude.
3: No, I'm being...
5: Take off your mask.
3: Do you enjoy your job?
5: Valerie will get you styling.
1: Oh my God.
2: That's wild.
1: That is just, yeah, they are.
2: They had to sell the brand though, right?
1: I would like to meet them now and be like, do they still sound like that? Or I guess the brand has made a bit of a resurgence. I don't see it here, but they were talking about how these guys now are older. At least one of them has tried to bring the brand back.
2: Well, because all that 90s stuff is coming back. Yeah, right?
1: Absolutely. So it makes sense. And I wonder
2: that's
1: if
2: so
1: they
2: funny.
1: Still talk like that. What if they look back and like, wow, that's new.
2: That but Winnipeg surfer accent. I was down at the Forks.
1: Were they surfing on the river?
2: Did you catch the Blue Bombers game?
1: Yeah.
2: I don't do a good California accent.
1: No, that was, you went straight back to Canadian. So.
2: Yeah, that's all I know.
1: Yeah.
2: That's who I am.
1: It's just, get your styling, bro. Like, can't do it either.
2: Oh, no way. No way,
1: now
2: dude.
1: Now we're Teenage Mutant Ninja
2: Did
1: Turtles
2: you watch
1: again.
2: The Jets last
1: dude,
2: night, bro.
1: Yeah, let's go watch them. Nope, can't. 100.5 Cruise.

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0: Cruise weather.
6: Tonight, partly cloudy, a low of 8. Tuesday, sunshine, high 26 with a low of 12. Wednesday, sunny, high 26 degrees. Thursday, mix of sun and cloud, high 23. Friday, sunshine, high 22. And Saturday, mix of sun and cloud, high 17.
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1: I live in a condo building, and they're always doing showings at this building for, you know, new potential tenants and that kind of thing. And I have to admit, Beckler, every time I'm in the elevator with the person who's showing the building to a new potential new neighbor of mine, I have intrusive thoughts. I always just want to do something to just sewer the leasers. You know what I mean? Like,
2: do you have a grudge against them? Or
1: no,
2: is it just...
1: not at all. Just because it's an intrusive thought that I never want to act on necessarily, but it always comes to mind. I'm like, what could I do right now just to make this really awkward? You know, because you're always trapped in an elevator. I know it's always a little bit awkward to begin with, but there's this leaser, and you can always see they're giving me the side eye too, because they want to show the building in a good light.
2: Right. They're like, please don't do anything that's going to...
1: That's it.
2: ...going to ruin this for me.
1: And I can almost feel that gaze. And every time I'm like, geez, that just makes me want to do something. I just don't know what. You know what I mean? Like, drop a bomb or like...
2: Oh, that'd be funny.
1: Right. Just...
2: Just a long, pronounced... Dude.
1: Like, just one of those and then just stare straight as if nothing had happened, you know?
2: What?
1: Something like that, or...
2: Yeah, just be like, are you showing the unit where that person was killed? You would say that, right?
1: Oh, jeez, like, see, didn't even think about that. Just even making weird faces, you know? Just stare at them with, like, one face and you just don't stop looking at them with
2: talk
1: that face.
2: Talk to yourself.
1: Like,
2: it could be as simple, Shauna, as... facing the wrong way on the elevator.
1: That was the other thing I was just about to say. Is, yeah, turning around and just facing the mirror.
2: Because that's
1: just
2: crazy
1: staring
2: behavior.
1: Staring right at the mirror time and just see how they react to that. I don't know why. It's just, it's one of those things. Again,
2: it's that simple.
1: Intrusive thoughts, not necessarily something I'll ever act on, but you could do something like that and it would really weird people out.
2: My buddy was, something like this happened when the house for sale next to him, or a house next to him was for sale. He has a giant dog. And I think the realtor asked him if he could, like, put the dog away when they were doing showings or something. Because they weren't sure if someone would want to buy next to this, like...
1: big dog.
2: Huge dog.
1: That's really funny.
2: But I forget what he said to the realtor.
1: Did he just unleash the dog extra, you know?
2: It's like, what are you going to do for me? Like,
1: yeah, put some sort of, like, massive stake in the yards. The dog just going to... like, ah!
3: Cruise.

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0: Beckler and Shauna on Cruise.
1: Beckler, you and I were killing ourselves recently because we were talking about bad haircuts. And I was making fun of myself because growing up, I wanted the Cameron Diaz. And then, of course, my hairdresser frigged it up and she mushed me. She gave me a mushroom cut.
2: She mushed you.
1: I had a lady mush, okay? A mushroom cut for a lady. And it was a very seminal time in my life. It was like grade 5 or 6 or something when everybody makes fun of you and I had a mushroom cut. Anyway, after we discussed this, regular contributor to the show, Nurse Jan Bush, she messaged in and she said, hey, when I was younger, I actually had a rat tail. So a lady rat tail. And I was like, okay, I mean, that's pretty funny.
2: They were floating around in the 80s and 90s. Tough look, but yep. They were there. Yeah.
1: And then she said that someone in her class, I guess her class was putting together a time capsule. And someone in her class came by her and chopped off her rat tail to put in the time capsule.
2: I shouldn't laugh about her getting hurt because you can't cut someone else's hair. You just can't do that.
1: No, but...
2: But the idea of like...
1: A student being like, what should we put in this time capsule to remember... In 100 years from now, when you take one look at this rat tail and go, this is it.
2: Just and you know what? That student was right, too.
1: Oh my God, that is the kind
2: of thing that should go in a time capsule. Newspapers and all that, music from the time, that's great.
1: Yeah.
2: We're going to have records of that.
1: But every time capsule has that stuff.
2: A physical rat tail?
1: So this was apparently in 1984. So in 2084, this time capsule will be opened.
2: And they're going to be like,
1: and someone's going to pull out this rat tail and be like, what in the hell is this? Oh, wow. Look at this relic of the past. What is it? Must have been something very significant for some sort of religious ceremony. Yes.
2: It was her standing in the in the community.
1: Is this like
2: Nope, not at all.
1: Nope. Was this one of these things that you used to, like, you know, slap behind your back with, just hit yourself with this?
2: It's a rat tail.
1: Beautiful.
2: Okay. It was a rat tail.
1: It's a lady rat tail.
3: Cruise.

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1: New Rock.
2: Hey, we're the Pretty Reckless.
3: I'm doing fine, killing time.
0: The Pretty Reckless, When I Wake Up.
4: When I wake up, I don't know where I was last night.
0: On Cruise.

0: referenced that as a good song by a bad guy.
1: Yeah, when I said bad guy, good song.
0: Bad guy, good song.
1: Bad guy, good song.
0: Bad guy, good song, I think, could be a new segment on this show.
1: Yes, 100%.
0: Because there's lots of great music.
1: Bad guy, good songs.
0: That has been written by less than great people. Mm-hmm. So
1: yeah.
0: And some people can't separate the art from the artist, and knowing that a bad guy wrote the song ruins the song for them.
1: Mm-hmm.
0: That's not the case for me.
1: No.
0: I still really enjoy music by bad guys.
1: Yeah.
0: So
1: totally.
0: For the inaugural one, Shauna, would you like to nominate anyone for bad guy, good song?
1: I would. Okay. Please. The first one that I thought of is R. Kelly, Ignition.

0: anyway.
1: Stop, sorry.
0: Oh, geez, it's not stopping.
2: Really bad guy.
0: Really bad guy.
2: Good song. That was playing non-consensually, wasn't it?
0: Yes.
2: Yep.
0: Great, great song.
2: Great song.
0: So that would be the first one to kick off if I could.
2: Where would middle school dances be?
0: I know.
2: The remix to Ignition by R. Kelly.
0: I had that song on repeat on my, I don't know, CD or cassette player or whatever it was back then for sure.
2: R. Kelly has a few heaters.
0: He does.
2: Bad guy, though.
0: Bad guy.
2: Bad guy.
0: Bad guy, good song.
2: Okay, that's what this segment is all about.
0: What about you?
2: For the inaugural Bad Guy, Good Song, I'd like to nominate The Nuge. Ted Nugent.
0: Yeah.

0: friggin' rips.
1: It rips.
0: Stranglehold is such a dirty
1: song.
0: Such a good song.
1: It does.
0: Ted Nugent, bad guy, though.
1: Bad guy. Bad guy, good song.
0: I mean, if you start looking through the things that Ted has said over the years, it makes your craziest crazy uncle seem pretty normal by comparison.
1: Uncle Teddy is a nut bar.
0: He sure is. So. And, I mean, possibly the worst thing that he ever did was, and he sang about it, was with underage girls.
1: Yeah.
0: He was part of that, and I think we're going to have a few of these guys pop up on Bad Guy, Good Song.
1: That used to be, I don't know, somehow slightly more acceptable to them.
0: Yeah.
1: I don't know what it was. The lyrics went through a phase.
0: We sure did, and there's tons of songs where the lyrics are essentially,
1: talking about underage girls.
0: Dating an underage girl.
1: Yep.
0: And they weren't hiding it. They weren't even trying to hide it.
1: Nope.
0: So.
1: No, you can't, not anymore. That's
0: no.
1: Nope. I mean, it was never a thing, but it's definitely not a thing now.
0: And Ted Nugent. Bad guy. Good song.
1: Bad guy, good song.
0: Mm-hmm. Okay.
1: It's good.
0: I'm excited.
1: I like this.
0: We'll see what other bad guys' good songs we come up with.
2: Cruise. So bad.

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9: Tonight, partly cloudy, a low of 8. Tuesday, sunshine, high 26 with a low of 12. Wednesday, sunny, high 26 degrees. Thursday, mix of sun and cloud, high 23. Friday, sunshine, high 22. And Saturday, mix of sun and cloud, high 17.
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2: We got a message from a friend of the show asking if we talked about the word broad before.
3: Yeah.
2: And at the time I was like, I feel like it sounds familiar and we've discussed where that comes from. But then I looked into it and it doesn't sound familiar at all. So
3: if we did, I don't remember.
2: Okay. Nope. I don't think we have.
3: Saw this message and it was really funny because I think he was asking on behalf of his wife. His broad?
2: His broad. wanted to know. Yeah. So there are a few theories with this one, Peckler. First is that it comes from the American English word a broad wife, which I didn't know used to be a thing, but an abroad wife was what somebody would say to refer to a slave woman or a woman just separated from her husband. She was an abroad wife.
3: Oh.
2: So some people thought maybe it was a shortening of that.
3: Well, that's not fun at all.
2: Nope, that one's not. Another theory is that it comes from a slang word for ticket, because around 1912, broad was being used to refer to a prostitute, which was a pimp's meal ticket. So people think that's how that came.
3: That one's bad, too.
2: There's a lot of levels to that one, though. I guess back then, playing cards were called broads, and then a lot of tickets back then looked like playing cards. So that's how you got that from that. And then, of course, the tickets, meal tickets, that kind of thing, that's how we get to broad. So long, convoluted option as well. The last theory is that it simply refers to a woman's broad hips. So literally you just
3: that one's fun.
2: Call a woman, yep, abroad because she's got those broad childbearing hips. So
3: as opposed to our narrow male hips?
2: Yeah, yeah. So you
3: our
2: see them. And oh,
3: slender,
2: look
3: useless male hips? Can't That's even exactly, dance with them?
2: No, you can't even dance with those. With the woman, the big wide ones, you can get birth canal babies out of that.
3: We got different shaped pelvises, don't we?
2: We do. Weird
3: pelvi?
2: Pelvi. Weird, though, to reference you based on the size of your, or like shape of your pelvis, you know? Mm-hmm. So then if it was broad for women would be narrow for men then? Hey, he's my narrow.
3: Start it. See if it catches on.
2: Let's see. It's a weird one.
3: Nothing stopping you.
2: Broad, narrow. Yeah.
3: Get a load of the pelvis on her. That sounds outrageous, doesn't it?
2: Instead of a, what is it, a stag and doe, it's going to be a broad,
3: a
2: narrow
3: broad
2: from
3: narrow.
2: This point. Yep.
3: Cat calling. Hey, nice pelvis. Funny word, pelvis. It's starting to lose meaning now.
2: How wide them hips you got there, hey? How, what, can I measure those? Let's see.
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1: I was listening to this podcast, and they were talking about how during World War II, the precursor to the CIA, which was called the Office of Strategic Services, I think.
2: Okay.
1: They put out this guide to help people in occupied countries sabotage the occupiers.
2: And it's
1: so funny, Shauna. It's so funny and so interesting. Like all these tactics that somebody, like if you're living in a country that was occupied by the enemy, you could do to just make life difficult for them there. And it's like when you read through this, I can send you, if anyone wants to read this, I can send you a link to it. It's not very long, but it's so funny. Like the first part is all about how you can like wreck their machinery and like little things that you can do.
2: What about pantsing? To talk about just pantsing.
1: There's no chapter on pantsing.
2: You know, but somebody's not, just pants them. Okay, make it really awkward.
1: Yoink!
2: For
1: give me yoink.
2: Okay, too bad. That should be in there. But okay.
1: But then there's a whole chapter on like if you work in transportation, how you can just like make things very difficult for anyone to try and get around. So it's like double book tickets on a train and then like watch arguments ensue and encourage it. So much of it is just being a terrible employee.
2: That's hilarious.
1: Like being lazy and incompetent and so funny. It said like if you're on a train, like loudly call out stops during the night to wake everybody up. Handle baggage roughly and loudly. Lose their baggage. And then like
2: that would be so fun if that was the directive you got from your employee, just to purposely suck at your job and screw everything up for people. That would be really fun.
1: Yeah. And then there's things like if someone asks for directions, give them wrong directions. Like if they're part of the occupying force.
2: Well, I wonder what radio announcers were told to do, if that was part of it too. Can you imagine what we could do?
1: There was a chapter on that.
2: Like just play songs back to back or like double, like over top and just say the wrong things all the time.
1: And it said like give false reports and stuff and like just anything that will throw, just makes like chaos in the... Because it's tough enough to run a country when everyone's trying, right? Then if people are actively trying to undermine everything you're doing, that would be very difficult. It even gets as specific as this, Shauna. So they used to show propaganda films before movies and theaters, right? Mm-hmm. So it said you could disrupt an enemy propaganda film if you brought a bag of moths into the theater. And then if you put it under your seat and leave it open, they'll naturally go into the beam of the projector and they'll have to stop the movie because the moths will...
2: Also, like moon people in the theater, okay? Disrupt the... Just pop up in the moon.
1: And then
2: go real immature with it. Moon people, pants people, let's go.
1: There's a whole section on for managers. Like if you manage people, what you can do. And it's like, have long, pointless meetings. Like, insist on reiterating points that you've already gone through. Give your dumbest employees the most complicated tasks and, like, encourage them. And then, like, put down your good employees.
2: That could have been an email. That's
1: for sure.
2: That's what they wanted you to do. Yep. No, no.
1: As I read through this, though, I'm looking around at some of our, like, organizations, and I'm like, are we
2: purposely
1: are we in occupied territory right now? Because like, sometimes you run into this bureaucracy and you're like, this is unbelievable. Mm-hmm. This is impossible.
2: No, I know.
1: And it makes sense if it's all part of the war effort.
2: Yeah.
1: You know?
2: No, we've got a lot of redundancies even without the war effort. So,
1: Yeah. Oh, so anytime you come across someone who's just, you're just like, how are you this
2: like you're
1: bad
2: part
1: of your job?
2: Oh, I see.
1: Oh, you're resisting.
2: You think we're occupying.
1: Wink at him. You're part of the resistance. I get it.
2: Can I help? I'll pants.
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0: Beckler and Shauna on Cruise.
1: A couple of quick orders of business, if I could, Beckler.
2: Sure.
1: I saw a really good pun business name, and this is one of my favorites in a while. So it's a mobile beer cart that you can take to festivals or parties or stuff. You can rent them out, and they're called Chug Wagons.
2: Oh, that's good.
1: Instead of Chuck Wagon,
2: it's
1: Chug Wagon.
2: Local.
1: Super local.
2: Man.
1: They have like kind of a wood paneling and they look a little like a Chuck Wagon too. They have that vibe to them and they're called Chug Wagons.
2: And it explains exactly what the business
1: does. Totally.
2: I wonder if the name didn't come before the idea.
1: Maybe. But it's genius.
2: It's so good.
1: It's one of those where you can put like, it actually has taps along the side of this mobile thing too, right? So you have kegs obviously inside and then you bring it to your event. Chug Wagons.
2: I'd like the Chug Wagon to stop at my house.
1: Yes, please.
2: I was sent a pretty good one by a friend of the show, Adam. I was on the back window of a vehicle he was following and it's Kicking Assets Accounting.
1: Oh geez, that's
2: and
1: great.
2: And I think
1: too.
2: If I can make it out here, I think their logo is a donkey. With a boot print on its ass.
1: Oh, that's phenomenal.
2: So they're hitting puns all over the place.
1: I love that. Yeah. It's been a while since we've had some really good pun business names
2: sure.
1: right here
2: Fortune
1: in Calgary. Fortune 500. Also, friend of the show, Dan, requested this clip that we play about every year around this time. And it's from when I scared the bejesus out of you when you came into work the one time.
2: I would say you play it more than once a year.
1: Yeah, you're right. I look for any excuse to play it that I possibly can. But Dan said, because it's Halloween, that we should play this. So I'm in. So basically, it was what? In the middle of the morning, it was dark out, and yeah. I kind of hid and just jumped out at you, and your reaction was pretty
2: yeah,
1: funny.
2: Yeah, I overreacted a little.
1: A little bit.
3: Boo!
4: Ah! F*** me! Ah!
2: Yeah, it wasn't my coolest moment, that's for sure.
1: Also, like...
2: Let's relive it again.
1: My boo is so sweet. It's boo! And you freaked...
3: Boo!
4: Ah!

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Push the pawn right through the pass. And this one's for the silence and the questions that it brings, and the smell of time and the reverence.

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3: Tonight, partly cloudy, a low of 8. Tuesday, sunshine, high 26 with a low of 12. Wednesday, sunny, high 26 degrees. Thursday, mix of sun and cloud, high 23. Friday, sunshine, high 22. And Saturday, mix of sun and cloud, high 17.
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1: I heard about perhaps the cheapest man in the world yesterday, Beckler. And you and I, we talk about good cheap stories and people we know who are cheap. This takes the cake. So this is my friend's fiance's uncle.
2: Okay.
1: Okay, so he's a Sasky, by the way. First of all, I guess my friend's fiance's dad passed along, or on, which was very sad. So they were at the funeral. So the brother, which is the uncle, shows up to the funeral, comes with a Tupperware container, and took all of the leftover funeral sandwiches, first of all. So during the funeral, goes and he has the Tupperware container in his vehicle, and he goes out there and he just takes and all the leftover sandwiches he takes with him. So that's number one. Okay.
2: Does this man does he have a job? Does he have a good job?
1: He has a job.
2: Okay.
1: Yep. Yep.
2: Because if he has no money, then that's totally fair. All right. Well, yeah.
1: No, he has a job. Yeah. But to be fair, we've talked about this before. We have friends who've done this where they've taken Tupperware containers to like work events and taken all the leftovers and stuff. So
2: sure,
1: I guess
2: if it's just going to go in the garbage.
1: I guess so. Yeah. Really, it's true, right? If it's going to waste, then that's probably a good thing to do. So that's number one. But also, his mother lives in a retirement home, a 2-bedroom retirement home. So he decided to stay there with his mother for a bit.
2: At the retirement home.
1: And you're not technically allowed to do that. You're allowed to have guests occasionally at this retirement home, but you're not allowed to have someone living there full time. But he decided that it was obviously free. So he tried to do it very underground, and he lived at this retirement home for quite some time. And I guess for breakfast, he'd go down with his mom for breakfast, and then he'd take his Tupperware with him, and he'd take the extra retirement home breakfast, and then he'd eat that for the rest of the day.
2: Because he couldn't be seen at every meal.
1: He couldn't be, no.
2: Because then people would get suspicious that he was living there.
1: That's exactly it.
2: So it's, no, I just come here and have breakfast with my mom.
1: Yep.
2: And then I go back to my own place.
1: That's just it.
2: But he doesn't have his own place.
1: He lives with his
2: mom.
1: This man
2: sounds very poor.
1: Oh,
2: are we certain that he's not just...
1: He's... Nope.
2: Just struggling.
1: He's not just struggling.
2: Okay.
1: Yeah, he has
2: just
1: a job,
2: that
1: apparently.
2: Cheap
1: that- he just is very cheap, and he was in between places, so decided while he, you know, he's like, wait a second, I can save a month or two's rent if I just hang out with my mom in the retirement home for a little bit.
2: Yeah, hiding in a retirement home is next level cheap. Yeah.
1: That is phenomenally cheap
2: and
1: right
2: then
1: there.
2: And hoarding the breakfast
1: again,
2: for the seniors.
1: Again, to be fair, I was like, smart. It's crafty. It's a crafty, cheap thing to do.
2: Save a lot of money, couldn't you?
1: You really could. Like, to be fair, I've done that where I've stayed at a hotel and I'll go to the breakfast and I will for sure take some with me because you can get the bread.
2: Yeah.
1: You can make a PB&J sandwich for lunch, and that's pretty crafty. This is that times a million where you go down with your mom for breakfast and you take the retirement home buffet.
2: All right, see you later, mom. And then you just book it up the stairs before anyone sees.
1: They come and clean the place and he just hides under the bed. I'm not here.
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1: 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And finally, September the 20th, the Inner Pipeline Fort McMurray Marathon taking over McDonald Island Park and Wood Buffalo. 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

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Let's turn this bad boy on. Oh no, oh no, no! Ah! 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
1: With the baseball season done, hockey season is just about here. 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
1: Mission Control, we're locked in and ready to go. 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
1: 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And on September the 19th, the 9th annual hospital bed races will hit up Syncrude Athletic Park starting at noon. And finally, September the 20th, the Inner Pipeline Fort McMurray Marathon taking over McDonald Island Park and Wood Buffalo. 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
2: Good morning. I'm Corey Atkinson with your Cruise News headlines. Canada is 1 week away from imposing tariffs on American goods as its response to the escalating trade dispute with the United States continues. The measures take effect September 8th after U.S. President Donald Trump imposed 50% tariffs on roughly $28 billion in Canadian goods. Prime Minister Mark Carney says Canada will match U.S. tariffs dollar for dollar to protect Canadian workers and businesses. Canada's push to diversify trade in the wake of unprecedented U.S. tariffs is putting new attention on the oil sands. Energy Minister Tim Hodgson was in Fort McMurray touring the industry, marking the first visit by a federal minister in more than a decade. Harvard Media asked Hodgson about finding new customers for Canadian energy.
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2: 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I'm Corey Atkinson.
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0: 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I am not ready for this morning.
1: You're too mean.
0: It's Jerry.
1: And intern Maya.
0: And this morning, something that affects me, none.
1: No.
0: No, because I don't have any knees. That's my issue. Last time I drove a bike, I went around the corner. I used to live on Windsor Drive, and I drove from Windsor Drive around the corner to Center Fireplace, and I had to call Jennifer. You need to come pick me up. I can't go home.
1: That's terrible, but no. Yeah. Talking about bikes, certain things that you need to park for bikes, and you know what? Maybe some renovations.
0: Okay, so yeah, we're going to be petitioning the town for new bike parking lots. Is that
1: it? Yeah.
0: All right, we'll do that after Billy Talent. This is Try Honesty. Good morning.

0: 100.5 Cruise FM, Billy Talent and Tri Honesty. Did you know, intern Maya, that they were here before? Billy Talent?
1: No.
0: Yes, it's the concert. There's two concerts that everybody forgets. It's the Our Lady Peace that happened at McDonald Island Park, and Billy Talent, Sum 41, and there was another band that opened for him. I forget what it was.
1: See, you know what? There's a reason why I don't know. I wasn't alive when they showed up.
0: Oh, my God. All right. So, Maya, you like to ride your bike around town, but you don't have too many places to park it.
1: No. See, just riding in Thickwood area just these last couple of days and going to Dairy Queen or like just A&W, there's no place to stop and like lock your bike, which kind of peeves me because people like to steal bikes. I got a nice bike.
0: You do have a nice bike. It's got a little basket on the front of it.
1: It used to have a basket on the front of it.
0: Yeah, but it's nice. It's got a little owl, right? It's got
1: an owl. Yeah, it does. It has two, but it had a basket because basket got stolen. So you know what?
0: Oh my God. Okay, I had no idea. So sorry.
1: You're touching. We need these bike locky things just more around town. That's what I think we need.
0: All right. So Maya is going to be counselors, just so you understand. Mayor Sandy Bowman, there's going to be a presentation coming your way about more locked bike places that you can do in the Thickwood area.
1: Yeah. And just around town in general. Yeah.
0: All right. So there you go. So expect that presentation coming when, Maya?
1: The end of this weekend.
0: Ooh.
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1: With the baseball season done, hockey season is just about here. Your Fort McMurray Oil Barons are back on the ice for some expedition games in early preseason action in early September. But then they're on the road kicking off the regular season in Lloydminster for two games, Friday and Saturday, September 18th and 19th, before they have their home opener on Friday, September the 25th, against the Drayton Valley Thunder. 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Coming up on September the 20th, it is the Interpipeline Fort McMurray Marathon. 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
13: And now here's your look at Fort McMurray weather. Mainly sunny today with fog patches dissipating in the morning. High of 27 and the humidex at 29. Tonight, a few clouds with a low of 12. Tomorrow, mostly sunny with a high of 26. Thursday, increasing cloudiness in 21. Friday, partly cloudy with a chance of showers in 17. Saturday, sunny in 17. Sunday, partly cloudy in 19. And on Monday, partly cloudy and 22.
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0: There you go, Billy Squire, 100.5 Cruise FM. Maya, you have no idea who Billy Squire is, do you?
1: No.
0: Okay, that song, Eminem used it as a backing track for one of his songs. So there you go. Yeah, so there, a little research there for you.
1: Huh.
0: What's going on, Maya?
1: So, obviously, school is starting back up today, and yes. I got some mixed feelings and mixed emotions about it.
0: Yeah, because this is your first year not going, isn't it?
1: No, I kind of woke up this morning, I'm just like, huh. I'm not going to school.
0: I'm getting old. All right, Maya's talking about her school anxiety that I'm going to laugh at after the Blue Stone.

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1: And Inter Maya.
0: The song's called Shaking Off the Rust, in case you're putting that one in the old Shazam. This is Maya's first year. Dun, dun, dun, dun, dun, dun.
1: No school.
0: No school. This is it. This is like, you know, like you got to wake up and actually have a real job.
1: Okay, I have a real job. I work part-time for you. I do murals. I wake up in the morning and do a prayer.
0: Okay, no one's paying you to wake up in the morning, all right?
1: I hope you're paying me to wake up in the morning.
0: Well, yeah, I am. So, I mean, to do the show.
1: Mm.
0: But this is like, I remember my first year out of school.
1: Mm.
0: It was almost like surreal. It's like,
1: I mean, that was a long time ago.
0: So it's, but you think back, like I'm thinking back about it. It's like, it's different. It's like there's a huge chunk of your life that's all of a sudden not there.
1: Right, right. Because I woke up this morning because I got a text from one of our coworkers, Andy, and he sends me his schedule from the same school I went to. I'm like, oh my gosh, where's my schedule? Did I make my payments? What about housing? I should be there right now. I'm like, I'm graduated. I'm done. Why am I stressing? Oh, because I got to get up for work.
0: That's why it is. Yeah, but you're all done school. Congratulations, mm-hmm. Maya. But there is a big piece of you that's empty this morning, isn't it?
1: Just a little.
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0: Until the sun explodes on Cruise FM 100.5. It's me, Jerry Neville.
1: And intern Maya.
0: And so what's going on again?
1: I'm going to make Jerry depressed. Well, he's already going to be depressed by the end of today. Maybe the end of this week. We'll see.
0: So that's what we're... Okay. So your goal today is just to make me depressed.
1: Yes.
0: All right. We're going to find out how she's going to do that. Now I'm damn scared. This is Mother, the drugs. Are you going to drug me on cruise?

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1: I'm Corey Atkinson with your look at sports. The Fort McMurray Oil Barons host Bonnyville in a pair of AJHL preseason games Friday and Saturday at Centerfire Place. The puck drops at 7 Friday and 2 p.m. on Saturday. One preseason game in the AJHL tonight, and that's Drayton Valley in Grand Prairie. The Toronto Blue Jays are a game and a half back of the Cleveland Guardians for the final wildcard spot as those teams tangle in the start of a three-game series by the shore of Lake Erie. Spencer Arrighetti gets the start for the Jays against Cleveland's Gavin Williams. Felix Auger-Aliassime, Denis Shapovalov, and Leyla Fernandez won their opening singles matches at the U.S. Open. Houston's mayor is saying he'll do what it takes to bring a team to his city. The Texas city hopes to be active in time for the 2029-2030 season. Between a new arena and expansion fees, the cost for either Houston or Austin, Texas, is said to be $3.5 billion. And Leo Messi announced his retirement from international football yesterday. The 39-year-old scored 4 goals Saturday for Inter Miami against Montreal FC. That's your look at sports. I'm Corey Atkinson.
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0: Strong patches dissipating in the morning, high of 27 and the humidex at 29. Tonight, a few clouds with a low of 12. Tomorrow, mostly sunny with a high of 26. Thursday, increasing cloudiness in 21. Friday, partly cloudy with a chance of showers in 17. Saturday, sunny in 17. Sunday, partly cloudy in 19. And on Monday, partly cloudy and 22.
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0: right. I always love bringing this up. Rock Band. Did you play Rock Band?
1: Rock Band 4, yes.
0: Yeah.
1: That was pretty good.
0: Were you? Okay, that was on Rock Band. Mountain, Mississippi Queen.
1: Not on Rock Band 4.
0: Of course, yeah. I'm with the originals.
1: Yeah.
0: It's Jerry and intern Maya here with you this morning. And you say you're going to make me cry this morning? There's no way you're going to make me cry this morning.
1: Where's Aurora going this morning?
0: Oh, don't even. Oh, no.
1: Where is she going, Jerry? She's going to school.
0: She's so damn young. So Aurora's birthday is in December, so she starts everything early.
1: Mm-hmm.
0: And she's going to pre-kindergarten today.
1: Yeah.
0: Oh my God, I can't believe this. Like, and she is going to be the one that's getting out of the car going, "See ya, I'm out of here." And right? I'm going to be the one needing the tissues.
1: No, I bet by day four, maybe day five, you're going to be on the floor crying.
0: It's so hard because she goes to all our video shoots with us. She goes to all our setups and stuff. She's been backstage at Keanu Theater. You were with us.
1: Yeah.
0: And she's back there. I mean, it's like she just loves everything there. And then now she's going to real school.
1: She needs to learn, like actually learn.
0: Other than give me the microphone.
1: Yeah.
0: I want to talk. That's what daddy does. So, yeah. And I'm not depressed. It's just.
1: She's getting there.
0: Oh my God. My heart is sinking right now, though.
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1: Good morning, I'm Corey Atkinson with your Cruise News headlines. Canada's tariff response to the United States is set to take effect September 8th. Prime Minister Mark Carney suspended trade negotiations after saying last-minute American demands were unfair and uneconomic. Carney says Canada will match those tariffs dollar for dollar while introducing additional support for affected workers and businesses. And as Canada and Prime Minister Mark Carney seek to diversify trade partners in the wake of unprecedented U.S. tariffs, Canada's energy minister was in Fort McMurray to tour the oil sands. Harvard Media spoke with Tim Hodgson about Canada's push to get its energy to more customers around the world.
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1: 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I'm Corey Atkinson.
0: The coffee's hot. The rock is loud. Jerry Neville is back. Cruise Mornings.

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And hopefully you heard the keyword before that. Text it in right now, 780-715-CRUISE. And we could be sending you to see Rush when they are in Edmonton. A couple of bucks in your pocket, and we're going to put you in a hotel as well. I've got a sexagenarian on the line, and if you don't know what that is, she's going to tell you all about it because she's got a show coming up here in Fort McMurray. You check out this one from Lit, My Own Worst Enemy on CRUISE.

0: 100.5 Cruise FM and Lit, my own worst enemy, Jerry Neville, waking you up. And I've got a sexagenarian on the line. Carla White, how are you?
1: I'm great, Jerry. I'm not a sexagenarian just yet.
0: Okay.
1: But I will be.
0: You're going to be. So tell me all about this sexagenarian thing and what the hell is a sexagenarian?
1: A sexagenarian isn't as interesting as it sounds, actually, or exciting as it sounds. It's actually just somebody who is between the ages of 60 and 69. And I'm going to be turning 60.
0: All right. Well, you got me on the 69 part, too. Okay. Yeah. So, Carla, you've got a comedy show coming up. What's it all about and where's it going to be?
1: It is down at the Dancery. It is on September 17th. And it is, you know, what's it all about? It's really stories about my life and the adventures and some of the misadventures I've had. And there will be some stories from the Angry Housewife days, which is the last time I was on stage. And yeah, just kind of what's been happening since then. And it'll be a great night out for women of all ages. You don't have to be 60 to enjoy it. It's not going to be about turning 60, but it's going to be a lot about just kind of laughing at the way things are in our lives and how we can enjoy life more.
0: All right. And your Facebook, it's Ignite with Carla White?
1: Yep. Ignite with Carla White. There's the details of the event over there and they can get tickets and they're on sale now.
0: All right. Thanks a lot for joining me. And you have a good time being a sexagenarian. All right.
1: Thanks, Jerry.
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12: And now here's your look at Fort McMurray weather. Mainly sunny today with fog patches dissipating in the morning. High of 27 and the humidex at 29. Tonight a few clouds with a low of 12. Tomorrow mostly sunny with a high of 26. Thursday increasing cloudiness in 21. Friday partly cloudy with a chance of showers in 17. Saturday sunny in 17. Sunday partly cloudy in 19. And on Monday partly cloudy and 22.
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POD and Youth of the Nation, 100.5 Cruise FM, waking up with me, Jerry Neville, and I thank you so much for taking the time out of your day to wake up with me this morning, so thank you so much. He's usually talking about real estate. He's going to talk about some hardcore rock and roll. Colin Hartigan is going to do a review on the Guns N' Roses concert that was just in Edmonton, after you check out this one from Semisonic, Closing Time.

0: Closing Time. That is Semisonic, 100.5 Cruise FM. Jerry Neville here with you. And joining me on the phone, I'm going to have to call you Mr. Rock and Roll now, not Mr. Real Estate Guy, Colin Hardigan. How you doing, Colin?
1: Good morning, Jerry. How you doing today, buddy?
0: Well, first off, you got a chance to go see Guns N' Roses in Edmonton, but not just see them. You actually got to meet them, Mr. Rock and Roll. How'd that go?
1: Well, it's good, but you know what, Jerry? I've been a big, rock fan my whole life, as some people may or may not know. But getting to see GNR actually it was my first time I've ever got to see them. So we did the VIP experience because I think I don't know how many years Axel and the crew has left. So it was absolutely fantastic, and it exceeded my expectations. It was fabulous.
0: All right, so I've seen some clips from the show, and it sounded really good. But my thing is, you got to go backstage. What was it like back there, man? Like, what did you get to see that none of us else get to see?
1: Well, you know, you get to see some of Slash's setups for his guitars and stuff like that, which was fantastic. And overall, it's they're a pretty organized professional show now. I think back in the day, there was lots of chaos. So that's kind of all disappeared, which some of it, I don't mind seeing a little bit of chaos, but it's well organized and it's a well-oiled machine. They can put that stage up in about 3.5 hours, believe it or not, take it down in 90 minutes. So it's pretty slick how that thing operates now.
0: Oh, awesome. Well, Colin, thanks a lot for sharing that with us, buddy. And I'm sure that was a bucket list concert for you, I'm sure.
1: Yeah, absolutely. And he's still got concert dates left. GNR still has concert dates left. Be sure to check him out for sure, Jerry. Thanks for calling.
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2: And here we go, Turntable Tuesday. This was released originally in 1993 as the soundtrack to the movie Judgment Day. The whole album, really kind of wild, paired rock and metal bands with hip-hop artists. The soundtrack actually became bigger and more memorable than the movie itself. Peaked at number 17 on the Billboard Top 200 and went to gold. Real Thing is a pretty unique Pearl Jam collaboration and features Cypress Hill over the band's music. This is Real Thing. Turntable Tuesday. You can win this album right now.

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1: I'm Corey Atkinson with your look at sports. The Fort McMurray Oil Barons host Bonnyville in a pair of AJHL preseason games Friday and Saturday at Center Fire Place. The puck drops at 7 Friday and 2 p.m. on Saturday. One preseason game in the AJHL tonight, and that's Drayton Valley in Grand Prairie. The Toronto Blue Jays are a game and a half back of the Cleveland Guardians for the final wildcard spot as those teams tangle in the start of a three-game series by the shore of Lake Erie. Spencer Arrighetti gets the start for the Jays against Cleveland's Gavin Williams. Felix Auger-Aliassime, Denis Shapovalov, and Leyla Fernandez won their opening singles matches at the U.S. Open. Houston's mayor is saying he'll do what it takes to bring a team to his city. The Texas city hopes to be active in time for the 2029-2030 season. Between a new arena and expansion fees, the cost for either Houston or Austin, Texas, is said to be $3.5 billion. And Leo Messi announced his retirement from international football yesterday. The 39-year-old scored 4 goals Saturday for Inter Miami against Montreal FC. That's your look at sports. I'm Corey Atkinson.
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1: And now here's your look at Fort McMurray weather. Mainly sunny today with fog patches dissipating in the morning. High of 27 and the humidex at 29. Tonight a few clouds with a low of 12. Tomorrow mostly sunny with a high of 26. Thursday increasing cloudiness in 21. Friday partly cloudy with a chance of showers in 17. Saturday sunny in 17. Sunday partly cloudy in 19. And on Monday partly cloudy and 22.
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0: That's a classic tune for sure. That's The Clash, London Calling, 100.5 Cruise FM. Jerry Neville here with you. And I'll tell you where I'm going to be Thursday night. I'm going to be at Super Test Speedway with Cotton Rooster and the rest of the gang there. It's going to be a bang-up night. It's the back-to-school special just before the long weekend, too. Make sure you get on out there. And if you're looking to see stock car racing for free... Now, I don't know why you'd be wanting to not have to pay, but if you're looking to get in for free, you can. All they have to do is volunteer, because they're looking for some volunteers out there at Super Test Speedway. Join them on Facebook. All kinds of stuff there, including all the information on how you can volunteer for them on Thursday night.
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2: 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I'm Corey Atkinson with your Cruise News headlines. Canada's political leaders are presenting a united front against new U.S. tariffs as Canadian measures take effect next week. Conservative leader Pierre Poilievre says Canada cannot accept one-sided tariffs or a bad trade deal. Prime Minister Mark Carney says Canada's goal remains securing the best deal for Canadians. The government will impose matching tariffs on American goods beginning September 8th. Canada's push to diversify trade in the wake of unprecedented U.S. tariffs is putting new attention on the oil sands. Energy Minister Tim Hodgson says Canadian oil and gas production benefits from environmental standards and partnerships with Indigenous peoples. The federal government has also been working to accelerate the regulatory process for major projects.
3: We're in the process of expanding it through optimization for another 300,000 barrels, and we are working hard to get to a listing of our West Coast oil pipeline, which will bring another million barrels to Tidewater.
2: Hodgson says Canada is viewed as a reliable supplier and argues energy can be one of the country's strongest cards in the trade dispute. You can always access your local and Canadian news by downloading our app or visiting cruiseradio.com. That's your Cruise News headlines. I'm Corey Atkinson.
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0: 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The band's called Ghost. The name of the song is
1: Lacrima.
0: There you go, because I can't say that. It's Jerry and Jen waking you up this morning. And Colin Hartigan had him on earlier, usually about real estate tips, right? Because he talks about real estate and knows a little something about it.
1: Just a little.
0: Just a little. Talking about his dream concert of Guns N' Roses.
1: Ooh, as in he had never seen them before?
0: He had never seen them before. Bucket list concert. And he got to meet them, go backstage and all that. We're talking dream concerts this morning. What concerts you've been to and what concerts you really want to go see. So you think about that, all right?
1: Okay. All right.

0: Monster Truck, 100.5 Cruise FM and Sweet Mountain River. Jerry and Jen waking you up. And you and I have been to a couple of concerts in our day.
1: I've seen a lot of artists.
0: Yeah, and Colin Hartigan was on earlier talking about Guns N' Roses being a bucket list concert for him. I think the best concert I've ever seen and the one that I have to compare everything to was seeing Queen. I was 11 years old, 1980, on the Game Tour. First concert ever, Frankfurt, West Germany, blown away.
1: See, there's so many, like Bryan Adams and Def Leppard, two of my brother's favorite bands that I got to experience with him. There was a bit of an age gap with us, and my mom going to Bryan Adams, her being a huge fan.
0: I've even gone to Bryan Adams with your mom.
1: Yes, you have. Yep. I mean, I've seen him 7 times.
0: Yeah.
1: Yeah, U2. U2 was a standout for me, too.
0: Oh, the video that U2 did, the sound, not so much. The Lumineers had better sound for that. And Rammstein.
1: Well, for the pyro for me.
0: Yeah, that's really cool. Things that I'd like to see, though, and I know I'm going to get my man card taken away for this one.
1: I already know what you're going to say.
0: But the production on the last tour was nothing short of incredible. Taylor Swift.
1: You know what? I will give you that. Like, she does put on an amazing show.
0: It's an amazing show. It's worth every penny. There's a reason you're paying $1,000 to see that show.
1: 100%. It's the same as mine would be Lady Gaga.
0: Yeah. Lady Gaga doing jazz in Vegas.
1: Ooh, that would be amazing.
0: That would be amazing. Yeah. So we're asking you this morning, what concert, if you could see any concert, what would it be? Hit us up on the Cruise Facebook page. And if you've got a really cool concert, show us a picture.
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15: And now here's your look at Fort McMurray weather. Mainly sunny today with fog patches dissipating in the morning. High of 27 and the Humidex at 29. Tonight a few clouds with a low of 12. Tomorrow, mostly sunny with a high of 26. Thursday, increasing cloudiness in 21. Friday, partly cloudy with a chance of showers in 17. Saturday, sunny in 17. Sunday, partly cloudy in 19. And on Monday, partly cloudy and 22.
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0: Creed and Arms Wide Open, 100.5 Cruise FM. And Jen, you've got the official review, of course. What is this?
1: Oh, he's still good looking. Scott Stapp is still good looking.
0: All right, so put that one on the bucket list. Is he in your five now?
1: No.
0: He's not that sexy.
1: No.
0: Not that sexy.
1: No, not compared to the other ones in my five.
0: Am I in your five?
1: Never.
0: Okay. I should be in your five. My face is on that billboard in Thickwood enough, isn't it?
1: Oh, trust me. I see it too many times.
0: All right. We're talking about that and actually how you can get your stuff on that billboard after you take this one in from Main Skin.

0: Main Scan, Supermodel, Cruise 100.5, Jerry Neville, Jen Pick Neville.
1: That's right. You got my name right.
0: Making
1: Ron.
0: Statements. Rawr. Good morning. I gotta tell you, even me driving down Thickwood Boulevard.
1: You're tired of seeing your face like everybody else in this town?
0: Oh my God. It's like, if you don't know I'm on the radio by now and you live in Thickwood, you've been living under a rock.
1: I think even if you have lived anywhere within the vicinity of Thickwood, you know that you are back on the radio.
0: It's even one of my employees, his name is Lincoln Rideout. He says, me and my family try to get by that sign without seeing your face once. He said, I've never been able to do it.
1: No.
0: So as soon as we see it, it's a game we play in the car now. See if we can get by the sign without seeing my fat face up there.
1: I mean, as a person that has to look at you every day, I pity everybody that has to see that sign.
0: But if you do need an ad up there, get a hold of the oil barons and they'll get a hold of me and we'll get your ad up there and make it happen. Because the reason it's up there so much is it's free. Because Mike and the crew, thank them so much for that. I just have to talk about it on the radio, so.
1: Oh, wow.
0: Yeah.
1: Just giving it away.
0: Yeah, there you go. A little bit of ego boost for Neville. That's what that is.
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0: Papa Roach on Cruise and Wake Up Colin, Jerry.
1: And Jen.
0: And you and I get to work with some pretty cool people.
1: You know what? We have over the years.
0: Yeah, some pretty cool celebrities. And one of them is a comedian who we've had a chance to work with, and we've had a really good time with her.
1: I can honestly say that I have helped write some of her parody songs, and I'm very proud to have been part of that.
0: All right, so we're going to talk about that coming up in just a bit. You check out this one from Weezer. Oh, yeah.

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1: I'm Corey Atkinson with your look at sports. The Fort McMurray Oil Barons host Bonnyville in a pair of AJHL preseason games Friday and Saturday at Center Fire Place. The puck drops at 7 Friday and 2 p.m. on Saturday. One preseason game in the AJHL tonight, and that's Drayton Valley in Grand Prairie. The Toronto Blue Jays are a game and a half back of the Cleveland Guardians for the final wildcard spot as those teams tangle in the start of a three-game series by the shore of Lake Erie. Spencer Arrighetti gets the start for the Jays against Cleveland's Gavin Williams. Felix Auger-Aliassime, Denis Shapovalov, and Leyla Fernandez won their opening singles matches at the U.S. Open. Houston's mayor is saying he'll do what it takes to bring a team to his city. The Texas city hopes to be active in time for the 2029-2030 season. Between a new arena and expansion fees, the cost for either Houston or Austin, Texas, is said to be $3.5 billion. And Leo Messi announced his retirement from international football yesterday. The 39-year-old scored 4 goals Saturday for Inter Miami against Montreal FC. That's your look at sports. I'm Corey Atkinson.
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1: And now here's your look at Fort McMurray weather. Mainly sunny today with fog patches dissipating in the morning. High of 27 and the humidex at 29. Tonight a few clouds with a low of 12. Tomorrow mostly sunny with a high of 26. Thursday increasing cloudiness in 21. Friday partly cloudy with a chance of showers in 17. Saturday sunny in 17. Sunday partly cloudy in 19. And on Monday partly cloudy and 22.
0: Wake up with someone who actually lives here.
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0: Jumpin' Jack Flash, the Rolling Stones, a song written well before you were born.
1: Oh, yeah, like a decade or more.
0: But we saw Mick Jagger together.
1: We did.
0: Yeah.
1: Right after he had heart surgery.
0: He was so good.
1: 76th birthday, and he had way more energy than I will ever have in my life.
0: Oh, yeah. Even me after a couple of beers thinking I'm 10 feet tall and bulletproof. No, he's definitely got more than that. You and I have had a chance to work with some pretty cool celebrities over the years.
1: Mm-hmm.
0: And one of them is a local celebrity. Her name is Carla White.
1: She is one of the funniest comedians you will ever come across.
0: Yeah. We helped produce the Confessions of an Angry Housewife.
1: Yes.
0: Helped produce that with her. She's come back with an all new show for her birthday. She's going to be 60, which makes her a sexagenarian.
1: That's what she said.
0: Yeah, it's an actual thing. It's sexagenarian. So she's got a show coming up September 17th. And we shot the promo with her. And I'll tell you, I just laughed for 90 minutes straight.
1: Oh, she is one of those people that will keep you laughing for 90 minutes straight.
0: Yeah.
1: And even with the conversation.
0: And it wasn't even the show. That was just writing the promo. We were just doing that. So you can check out the promo online as well. She's sharing that around Facebook and Instagram. And you need to get some tickets for September 17th. It's Carla White, Confessions of a Sexagenarian at the Danceteria. Is that what it is?
1: The Dancery.
0: Dancery. That's what it is.
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Hey, do you know what's going on at Supertest Speedway this week? I'll tell you in just a little bit, because I'll tell you, Cotton Rooster and the gang are getting all geared up for their back-to-school special.

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Smells like Teen Spirit 100.5 Cruise FM. Big weekend going on at Supertest Speedway, and it's actually not even happening this weekend. It's happening Thursday night. It's their back to school special that is going on. There's going to be all kinds of racing out there, all kinds of prizes. They're looking for volunteers too. So if you're looking to go out and see some stock car racing on the dirt track, have some fun with them and get in for free. Well, guess what? You can do some volunteering out there with them. Hit them up on their Facebook page. It's Super Test Speedway, and all the information will be there for you. Here's one by the Sheepdogs on Cruise.

0: got a crew that powers through the workday like rock stars? Well, pour some coffee on them. It's time to perk up your crew with 100.5 Cruise FM, Fort McMurray Tax and Accounting, and McDonald's Fort McMurray. 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
12: And now here's your look at Fort McMurray weather. Mainly sunny today with fog patches dissipating in the morning. High of 27 and the humidex at 29. Tonight a few clouds with a low of 12. Tomorrow mostly sunny with a high of 26. Thursday increasing cloudiness in 21. Friday partly cloudy with a chance of showers in 17. Saturday sunny in 17. Sunday partly cloudy in 19. And on Monday partly cloudy and 22.
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100.5 Cruise FM, the Imagine Dragons Radio Active. How you doing? Jerry Neville here with you. And the Oil Barons are coming up. This is my 15th season with the Fort McMurray Oil Barons, being their in-house arena announcer, and I am really jacked up this year. Going to talk about some exhibition games coming up this weekend. You check out this one from Theory of a Dead Man. New music, Barricade.

Jelly Roll, Dead Man Walking, Cruise FM, Jerry Neville with you, and the Oil Barons exhibition season starting this weekend, Friday and Saturday night. We got a big game against Drayton Valley Thunder. First look at the Oil Barons and our Oil Barons reporter. You would think, you know, Jerry's working with the team for 15 years. He'd have the coach, maybe an assistant coach, maybe the GM, maybe the hockey operations guy. No, I got 10-year-old Deegan doing all my dirty work, and he's going to have an Oil Barons report coming up for you later on this week, but make sure you get your tickets for the exhibition game. They're on sale right now.

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1: Happy Tuesday, everybody. It's Sean. Thanks for hanging out. Happy September. Officially September now. A little weird. I'm having a bit of a weird day, though, just in general. 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I'm going to be indoors most of the day.
0: Cruise.

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1: I had one of the more nerve-wracking experiences that you can have while out in public yesterday. I got asked to take a group photo of some folks. Always tough. The heart, just the palpitations when someone asks me that question. Does anyone else do the thing, too, where once you hand the picture back to them, you kind of slowly walk away to hear if they approve of the photo or not? You can tell because they react. One time somebody asked me to take a group photo of them when we were in Banff, and they just looked at their phone when I gave it back to them and put it in their pocket and walked away. And I was like, these people are supremely confident in my photo-taking abilities. I wonder if it's because I did the horizontal and vertical photos without even asking. They probably felt confident.
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1: 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And on September the 19th, the 9th annual hospital bed races will hit up Syncrude Athletic Park starting at noon. And finally, September the 20th, the Inner Pipeline Fort McMurray Marathon taking over McDonald Island Park and Wood Buffalo. Races are sold out, but you can come on out and cheer on your hometown crew.
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13: And now here's your look at Fort McMurray weather. Mainly sunny today with fog patches dissipating in the morning. High of 27 and the humidex at 29. Tonight a few clouds with a low of 12. Tomorrow mostly sunny with a high of 26. Thursday increasing cloudiness in 21. Friday partly cloudy with a chance of showers in 17. Saturday sunny in 17. Sunday partly cloudy in 19. And on Monday partly cloudy and 22.
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1: I love stuff like this. I guess over in South Africa, they're using ducks instead of pesticides to help deal with like bugs and stuff around wine production. In places in South Africa, they just release a bunch of ducks in the morning and they fly around and eat the bugs, I guess. I love when people do stuff like this. It's so much better than spraying a bunch of chemicals everywhere. It's kind of like how communities use the goats now as like lawnmowers. I mean, I even did that this year with how many bugs there were this summer. I just let all the spiders that kind of exist in my yard, I let them rock all summer long. And they just dealt with them all. I mean, that was good eating for them. I mean, every time I go outside, there's a spider web, a new one, and it's just full of dead mosquitoes. If I could high-five the spider, I would.
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1: Happy Tuesday, everybody. It's Sean. Thanks for hanging out. I'm like 3 weeks away from going on, I think it's called paternity leave for me. Or is it paternity? Yeah. I never know the names. They're hard to keep straight. It's just me and my wife out here, so we got no family around. So it's just me and her are locked in. So I got to take the time off. I'm going to be in. She's going to be looking after the baby mostly. I'm going to be looking after her. My cooking skills are going to be really pushed to their limit, I feel like. So we're going to be in it. I'm looking forward to it, though. It does feel weird, though, because it's like I know in a couple of weeks I'm going to be off work, but I'm not going on vacation. I'm just still going to be working. I'm just going to have two bosses at home now. And one of them is going to be tiny and bald.
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1: I think in the year 2026, we've all grown accustomed to waking up and seeing headlines that are simply insane. Ones that you maybe even can't believe are real. This one for me now is maybe at the top of the list. Here is the headline. This is a real headline. Serial butt sniffer can't keep his nose out of trouble. I guess there's some guy over in the States who keeps getting arrested for going around in public and getting caught on surveillance cameras smelling people's butts. Let's go ahead and put that guy on an inflatable raft and just kind of, you know, shove him out into the ocean, you know?
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13: And now here's your look at Fort McMurray weather. Mainly sunny today, with fog patches dissipating in the morning. High of 27 and the humidex at 29. Tonight, a few clouds with a low of 12. Tomorrow, mostly sunny with a high of 26. Thursday, increasing cloudiness in 21. Friday, partly cloudy with a chance of showers in 17. Saturday, sunny in 17. Sunday, partly cloudy in 19. And on Monday, partly cloudy and 22.
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1: Is there still like cool school supplies now for kids, or are they beyond that? Because everything is just so much more, I don't know, techy now. Like when I was a kid, your pencil case said a lot about you, right? If you had a sick pencil case. I still feel like the number one way people used to flex if they had money when I was in school was if they had one of those binders that zipped up. And then inside of the binder, it had all the different slots for the different tools with the tools actually in it. Like they always had a ruler in there, a protractor, and in like fifth grade, for some reason, they had a scientific calculator. That was how somebody would flex that their parents had money.
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1: I watched a video today that was maybe one of my favorite videos I've ever seen. 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While filming, car drove straight into a parked cop car. That's tough. It's also one of those things where, like, you can't write that, right? Like, how does that happen? That feels like something directly that would have happened on an episode of The Office.
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1: We're now 2 weeks into sleeping in a king-size bed. 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
1: I was reading today about a couple over in the States who were doing some maintenance around their yard, around their property, and they found a 150-pound limestone sculpture that experts believe date back to the 1930s. I always think it's cool when you see stories like this. People dig stuff up and they find ancient relics in their backyard. You'll never find anything like that in my parents' backyard. Like, you know, years and years from now, if somebody's digging up my parents' backyard, I mean, all they're going to find is old G.I. Joe guns.
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1: With the baseball season done, hockey season is just about here. Your Fort McMurray Oil Barons are back on the ice for some expedition games in early preseason action in early September. 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Coming up on September the 20th, it is the Interpipeline Fort McMurray Marathon. 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
14: And now here's your look at Fort McMurray weather. Mainly sunny today with fog patches dissipating in the morning. High of 27 and the humidex at 29. Tonight, a few clouds with a low of 12. Tomorrow, mostly sunny with a high of 26. Thursday, increasing cloudiness and 21. Friday, partly cloudy with a chance of showers and 17. Saturday, sunny and 17. Sunday, partly cloudy and 19. And on Monday, partly cloudy and 22.
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1: I had a random memory pop back into my brain the other day. I was playing some hockey, having a little shower after the game. And I was thinking to myself while I was in there, I was like, these are great showers. It's like, you know, these are good water pressure. This is set up nicely. Because it is one of those things where when you play sports and you have to shower in arenas or whatever, right, you come across very odd setups for how people decide to put shower heads in public showers. And I still remember to this day, I was playing in a hockey tournament. I don't remember where it was. It was somewhere in a random town in Ontario. And I remember our team rocked up to a game. We played the game. We go to the showers. And the showers were those ones where there's just one pole in the middle of the shower and all the heads come off of it. So you're just making deep eye contact with each other while you're, you know, washing your parts. I always thought that was an interesting choice. It was weird. I mean, it was great team bonding, though, I guess.
2: 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You've got 90s. It's the 90s at noon. Yeah!

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1: I feel like we get one of these stories every couple of weeks. I guess a semi-truck over in the States crashed and spilled 120 tubes of cheese balls onto the road. It happened over in L.A., and I guess people were stopping in the middle of the road to pick them up. I don't understand that. Cheese balls aren't worth it. Those things are gross. You ever open up a container of those? It smells like a pair of socks that hasn't been washed since 1942.
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2: Happy Tuesday, everybody. It's Sean. Hope you're having a good one. You know what I'm going to miss about my wife being pregnant? It's just having somebody who always is okay with getting ice cream, no matter what time of day it is. Could be 10 o'clock in the morning. If I said to her, hey, you want some ice cream? The answer will always be yes. I got about 3 more weeks of that. I'm going to miss it.

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10: And now here's your look at Fort McMurray weather. Mainly sunny today with fog patches dissipating in the morning. High of 27 and the humidex at 29. Tonight a few clouds with a low of 12. Tomorrow mostly sunny with a high of 26. Thursday increasing cloudiness in 21. Friday partly cloudy with a chance of showers in 17. Saturday sunny in 17. Sunday partly cloudy in 19. And on Monday partly cloudy and 22.
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1: You know what's something I'm always kind of surprised we get so many of? Flyers. Not necessarily, you know, when there's coupons and stuff like that. That I'm on board with. Send me those. I don't want no digital coupons. Give me the paper ones, because then I'll remember to put them in my car, and then I'll remember that they're there. But the actual flyers, letting you know about, like, sales and deals, I can't remember the last time I actually looked at one of those. I feel like I just fire them straight into the blue bin.
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1: That'll do it for me. You guys have yourselves a wonderful rest of your Tuesday. 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
0: Cruise.

I am Steve. Welcome to Tuesday afternoon. Welcome to September 1st. Welcome to the official start of spooky season. All Halloween-y, gothic, and otherwise dark things are appreciated, but stores, please keep your seasonal Christmas stuff boxed up until November 1st at the earliest. We're trying to catch some specific vibes here, and winter is a long way away. In fact, so is fall. My cozy season-obsessed friend just posted her first photo of a Trenta-sized pumpkin spice latte, an iced variety, I might add. I asked her, why not the hot version? She said, what are you, crazy? It's 30 degrees outside. So, just like the coffee, cool it. And stick around, we got a ton of stuff to talk about today. Here's Footsteps from Pop Evil.

0: fueling the pulse of the oil sands. 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

Family Boy, the Black Keys right there. It's Steve Reeve with you, and MapQuest is number one after not cowing to the stupid Lake America order. But I mean, in America. It's the same for them as it is for us, unlike on Google Maps now. And just as with the Gulf of Mexico, they're sticking with the long-established names for these stretches of water instead of giving them the Trump wash and matching the U.S. Geographic Naming Service. As a result, they are the number one navigation app in the United States, just skyrocketing up, and they've also reached number eight for all apps and categories. Meanwhile, it just reached number two across the board in Canada by Sunday evening, probably number one now. I'm afraid we'll have to change the lyrics of the Lonely Island's Lazy Sunday song. I prefer MapQuest. That's a good one, too. Google Maps is the worst. Through that! Double through! Thanks, boys.

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1: I'm Corey Atkinson with your look at sports. The Fort McMurray Oil Barons host Bonnyville in a pair of AJHL preseason games Friday and Saturday at Centerfire Place. The puck drops at 7 Friday and 2 p.m. on Saturday. One preseason game in the AJHL tonight, and that's Drayton Valley in Grand Prairie. The Toronto Blue Jays are a game and a half back of the Cleveland Guardians for the final wildcard spot as those teams tangle in the start of a three-game series by the shore of Lake Erie. Spencer Arrighetti gets the start for the Jays against Cleveland's Gavin Williams. Felix Auger-Aliassime, Denis Shapovalov, and Leyla Fernandez won their opening singles matches at the U.S. Open. Houston's mayor is saying he'll do what it takes to bring a team to his city. The Texas city hopes to be active in time for the 2029-2030 season. Between a new arena and expansion fees, the cost for either Houston or Austin, Texas, is said to be $3.5 billion. And Leo Messi announced his retirement from international football yesterday. The 39-year-old scored 4 goals Saturday for Inter Miami against Montreal FC. That's your look at sports. I'm Corey Atkinson.
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0: Cruise weather.
1: And now here's your look at Fort McMurray weather. Mainly sunny today with fog patches dissipating in the morning. High of 27 and the humidex at 29. Tonight a few clouds with a low of 12. Tomorrow, mostly sunny with a high of 26. Thursday, increasing cloudiness and 21. Friday, partly cloudy with a chance of showers and 17. Saturday, sunny and 17. Sunday, partly cloudy and 19. And on Monday, partly cloudy and 22.
0: 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I wish

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1: Mission Control, we're locked in and ready to go. Stand by for launch. Everybody get your hands up. Check it out. Oh, oh, yeah, yeah. Oh, well, anyway, that's the first time that's ever happened to me. I swear.
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1: Interrupting music by the Interrupters. Just past 3 o'clock. It's Steve with you. Question, is using the robust relationship mechanic in Grand Theft Auto 6 the same as cheating? Some red flags in human form sure think so. How dare your player character virtually hold hands with the other player character with the perfectly sculpted butt when the game comes out in November? How dare you? And I do mean literally sculpted. By 3D model

artists. It's a video game asset. It's likely just a case of a non-zero amount of people actually being angry at a scenario that is still theoretical being blown up into a headline to help sell the most anticipated game ever. But fine, I'll bite. If you're more upset about your partner's video game avatar doing some kissing than all of the video game killing going on in this game, I don't know. I feel like you probably got some bigger issues to deal with.

Evanescence, right after some Beastie Boys here on Cruise Afternoon. Still to come this hour, Billy Talent, some Limp Bizkit, and maybe even a little Rage Against the Machine. Argentina's all-time top scorer Lionel Messi has just announced his retirement from international football. In other words, he's just taking a break and will be back in a year or two in some capacity. I even love that there's an out already built in for himself with this conditional retirement from only international football. Anything else is fair game. Watch him pull a total reverso and start playing basketball or something instead. I'm always skeptical of rock stars and pro athletes and even politicians announcing any kind of retirement. But actually, this one might have some weight to it, as he says that he actually wrote the farewell letter days after the World Cup final in July, and that his father's recent passing since then helped him solidify that decision. Whether he's really all done or is going to return in some way, he absolutely leaves with a legacy behind him.

0: got a crew that powers through the workday like rock stars? Well, pour some coffee on them. It's time to perk up your crew with 100.5 Cruise FM, Fort McMurray Tax and Accounting, and McDonald's Fort McMurray. 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
13: And now here's your look at Fort McMurray weather. Mainly sunny today with fog patches dissipating in the morning. High of 27 and the humidex at 29. Tonight, a few clouds with a low of 12. Tomorrow, mostly sunny with a high of 26. Thursday, increasing cloudiness in 21. Friday, partly cloudy with a chance of showers in 17. Saturday, sunny in 17. Sunday, partly cloudy in 19. And on Monday, partly cloudy and 22.
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traveling wherever you will go on cruise afternoons. Now, sometimes to get where you want to go, a map is required. And we become accustomed to the maps of the places that we're from. While some folks in Newfoundland, out on the rock specifically, have been noticing something curious about some of the back-to-school supplies that they've been buying, where they live is just straight up missing from the map of Canada on the covers of Hillroy exercise books. Now, Labrador is there, attached to the mainland, but Newfoundland, quite absent. Apparently, NFLD is to Canadian maps as New Zealand is to world maps. It sometimes just isn't there. Careless, ignorant, rude. But still better than absolutely incorrect AI-generated crap that's being used to teach kids about the real world in other places. It might not be ideal, but I will take an invisible Newfoundland over a visible AI-generated new furniture limp any day of the week.

You know what time it is. It's Limp Bizkit. You're on Cruise Afternoons, powered by Rivers Casino. It is Tuesday as well. We've got Turntable Tuesday coming your way at the end of the show. Heads up, we're dropping the needle on one of the strangest and most awesome movie soundtracks to come out of the 90s. The soundtrack is more famous than the movie. The soundtrack to Judgment Night with Emilio Estevez, Cuba Gooding Jr., Stephen Dorff, and Jeremy Piven. Yeah, I haven't watched it either. But the soundtrack is wild because they paired up a ton of rock and metal bands with hip-hop artists, forming a unique fusion for the movie's overall sound and attitude, and that's before rock rap even became a thing. It was ahead of its time, but you're going to be just in time if you tune in before 6 p.m. to hear another cut from the album and for your chance to win the record right off the wall thanks to the Music Room YMM downtown on Franklin.

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just past 4 o'clock. It's Cruise Afternoons, and apparently Peter Cullen voiced Optimus Prime one last time. The Canadian voice acting legend who just passed away in the string of celebrity icon deaths last week. Apparently recorded for a short animated film that will be on the big screen ahead of the Transformers movie 40th anniversary re-release later this month. As if my ticket wasn't already purchased, even if I haven't actually paid for it yet. They've got it. They've got my number. And now that I know about this, just try and stop me. Not that anybody was actually going to. We got Danko Jones for you right now on Cruise.

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0: 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Well, I'm

Kings of Leon there. Steve Reeve with you. Cruise Afternoons continuing. Red Hot Chili Peppers moments before with a song that's from the early 90s. You know, the era when Tupac Shakur was killed. This is insane. A guilty verdict has been reached for Tupac's murderer 30 years later. Almost to the day, actually. Dwayne Keffie D. Davis has been convicted of planning the killing of the icon Tupac Shakur after 3 hours of jury deliberation, and really, after weeks and weeks of trial sessions in Las Vegas, where the murder took place on September 7th, 1996. He may not have pulled the trigger himself, but he was in the car, and apparently he handed the weapon to the killer and gave the order, and according to Nevada law, someone who helps another person commit murder can be charged with that murder. True crime nuts and OG hip-hop fans are united by every detail of this case, one that might never have even happened if Davis himself hadn't started making conflicting public statements, including his own memoir, published 7 years ago and sold as being an account of what really happened that night. Well, I guess now we do know. Just an all-around great guy who is now facing life in prison. We got your music news headlines coming up next.

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1: 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And on September the 19th, the 9th annual hospital bed races will hit up Syncrude Athletic Park starting at noon. And finally, September the 20th, the Inner Pipeline Fort McMurray Marathon taking over McDonald Island Park and Wood Buffalo. Races are sold out, but you can come on out and cheer on your hometown crew.
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16: And now here's your look at Fort McMurray weather. Tonight, a few clouds with a low of 12. Tomorrow, mostly sunny with a high of 26. Thursday, increasing cloudiness and 21. Friday, partly cloudy with a chance of showers and 17. Saturday, sunny and 17. Sunday, partly cloudy and 19. And on Monday, partly cloudy and 22.
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1: An ambulance parked outside an Avenged Sevenfold and Good Charlotte gig was stolen, and a woman has now been charged not just with theft of a vehicle, but DUI. Yes, she did crash the ambulance and then was taken to hospital, presumably in a different ambulance. This was at nearly the final show of the co-headline tour from Avenged Sevenfold and Good Charlotte. It kicked off in Missouri on July 25th, and it actually wrapped up in Los Angeles just this past Sunday, but it was Thursday night in Phoenix, Arizona, where the incident actually took place. Meanwhile, a live concert album has been announced by the Yeah Yeah Yeahs. They're calling it Hidden in Pieces Live at the Royal Albert Hall, calling every gig that they did on this tour a very extraordinarily vulnerable experience that is now going to be shared for people to listen to at home or stream online on October 23rd. Pre-orders, of course, are available. In fact, the first 250 vinyl orders are going to get a photograph signed by the band members, though those already might be gone. And finally, Andrew WK has made a surprise album drop, a jazz noir album that is the first since he put out God is Partying in 2021, this one called Temptation to Exist. 10 tracks that are already available right now. No pre-orders were even available for this one. That's it for your music news today. I'm Steve Reeve.

This one's about everything you don't think about until you sleep. Yeah. And this one's for nothing.

on the night. Push the pawn right through the pass. And this one's for the silence and the questions that it brings, and the smell of time and the reverence.

ultimate cruise rush road trip with Ozone and 100.5 Cruise FM. Trying to send you and a friend down the highway to see Rush, Rogers Place in Edmonton, December 10th on the historic 50-something tour with $2,000 spending cash, accommodations for the night, gas money as well, and obviously two tickets to the show. Be listening. We just jumped into September. We're going to continue this month for a little while, putting those keywords on to those Rush songs. As soon as you hear one, text it back to us immediately, 780-715-2789, for your chance to enter to win while you still can. 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

There's Mr. Mellencamp. It's Cruise Afternoons, just past five. Happy Alberta Day to you. We have officially been a province for 121 years, and we should probably stay a province for as long as there's a true north strong and free to be a part of. Of course, within 2 months of Alberta Day this year, there's a vote to decide to stay a part of Canada or to hold another referendum that would actually seal the province's fate at a later date. And also very likely pave a neat little path to being immediately taken over by the United States. To me, not such a great plan. Though I don't say that to trivialize any frustrations that many Albertans do genuinely have. I just think we only need to look to our direct leaders to find the sources of so many of our lack of Alberta advantage problems before we point every single finger at Ottawa. Just my thoughts. So if you want to have Alberta remain Canadian, vote for it on October 19th, and then vote for it again during the next election. And though this cover is by an American artist, it does feel kind of fitting to jump into American Woman, originally from the Guess Who toured this province, this very place, for decades and decades.

0: fueling the pulse of the oil sands. 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
0: Yeah. Cruise FM. Yeah.

There's Papa Roach. It's Cruise Afternoons, Wake Up Calling. There's a new Street Fighter trailer. Once again, it is completely ludicrous, completely crazy, and looks completely amazing. We get a good look at so many of the classic Street Fighters from the games, but honestly, every single scene that has Chun-Li in it is stolen by Chun-Li. They did make an entire movie about Chun-Li like 20 years ago, and it wasn't good, but this version? I would watch 120 minutes straight of her just kicking everyone's asses. Played by Kalina Liang, a Canadian, by the way, and she took prepping for this role so seriously that she dirty bulked with like a dozen eggs a day. In this economy. Eating a meal every hour or something like that, and wound up with thighs 6.5 centimeters wider by the time shooting began. Watermelons wish they could get crushed by her, and so will the audience, I think.

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16: Tonight, partly cloudy, becoming clear near midnight. Wind southeast 20 kilometers an hour, gusting to 40, a low 12. Wednesday, mainly sunny, wind becoming southeast 20 kilometers an hour, gusting to 40, high 27. Thursday, mix of sun and cloud, high 22. Friday, mix of sun and cloud, 60% chance of showers, high 19. Saturday, cloudy, high 17. And Sunday, mix of sun and cloud, high 19.
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already just past 5:30, and this is the time of day where we try to get you out of the daytime rhythm that you've been stuck in and thinking about the evening a little bit more and the fun that you could have, even though we are back to school and there's probably a lot of things to do. It's the last laugh, and we promise an attempt at least every weekday. I think people have different kinds of intelligence, so I've never really put much stock into what an IQ test says, especially when my results just come back as negative.

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2: Today on Turntable Tuesday, we are dropping the needle on the soundtrack to 1993's Judgment Night, a film starring Emilio Estevez and many others, and you might not even really remember it. The soundtrack is remembered more than the movie itself, credited as being way before its time, and the reason is, it's a collection that pairs up insane collaborations like Helmet and House of Pain, Faith No More and Booyah Tribe, Sonic Youth, Cypress Hill Together, Living Color and Run DMC. The whole idea was rap rock fusion before it was even really a thing. And the song that we're about to play also incorporates some songs from UK punk band The Exploited, where it gets its title. All I need you to do to win this record right off of the wall, thanks to the Music Room YMM downtown on Franklin, is text 1993, as in 1993, to 780-715-2789, and you'll be entered to win. We'll do that draw as soon as possible. From the soundtrack to Judgment Night, this is Slayer and Ice-T with Disorder. Enjoy.